with the bird. 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I'm just a part of everything.

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1: 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I never seen a woman look so tough. You rock my world.

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And we are the crush grooving, the body moving, the record making, and the record breaking. And it goes a little something like this.

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This is Mr. V from Soul Channel Music, Music for Tomorrow in New York City. And right now, you're listening to Sean Finn right here in the mix.

0: Florida. 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Believe that. Hey, yo, Sean Finn, drop another exclusive. Another one, baby.
1: They only talk to her because she looks like a total prostitute, okay? I mean, her butt is just so big. I can't believe it's just so round. It's like out there. 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Look. She's just so big.